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I am but a fool. Darling, I love you. Though you treat me cruel, you hurt me, and you make me cry. But if you leave me, I will surely die.

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Oh, but tomorrow morning she'll have to change her train and be sweet 16.

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